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1: We're cranking out hit after hit with no end in sight. 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

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So excited. I feel like I'm about to take the day off. 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B105.

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14: 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Prizes must be picked up within 10 business days of winning, and you are only eligible to win once per day. 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By participating in a WUBE B105 contest, you're granting permission to use your likeness, voice, and name for promotional purposes. 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
1: It's a new dating disasters. 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
1: John Morgan has been Jason Aldean's go-to songwriter for the past few years. Trouble with a Heartbreak, If I Didn't Love You, or just a few he's written for Jason. And John's also been writing his own hits, including his recent one, Kid Myself. But he was recently asked if he could write songs for someone outside of the country genre. Who would it be?
2: This will probably throw you, but Dua Lipa would be fun. I just love that vibe. I feel like it'd be fun to write something in that world. Yeah, I wasn't in your car tonight, was it?
1: Oh, well, who knows? Maybe Dua Lipa will reach out to get a John Morgan hit song. Hey, John will be here opening for Brantley Gilbert October 16th at the PNC Pavilion. I'm Big Dave, and that's The Dirt on B105.
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about how jealous I am. 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Yo, can I borrow like $100? I want some pizza. 10K payday. Code words. We only announce them once at the beginning of every hour. Next code word coming up after 11.

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It's called Hands Up. 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And Nick Rivers, always good to ruin a song. That song could also be used to describe riding roller coasters.

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1: It's a new dating disasters. 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

0: I'm going to have to take the day off, September 25th. Kenny Chesney's new album, Silver Sands Marina, comes out that day. I'm just hoping and praying, fingers and toes crossed, that it's just chock full of anthems. Like that one right there, Carry On. So good.
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10: I'm Becca, and here's what's happening this week in Nashville. Luke Bryan has had the chance to do so many different things in his career, from being a coach on American Idol to opening his own bar in Nashville on Lower Broadway. He's also got his annual Crash My Playa and Farm Tour events. And I wondered if there was anything still left on Luke Bryan's career bucket list.
11: When I look at, does somebody present me a movie idea? I look at it and I'm like, well, maybe down the road, a Broadway thing. But my thing is, when I look at how blessed I am still touring and making albums, I just don't know if I can find anything that really replaces how much fun I'm still having touring. And I know I enjoy that. So it's going to have to be a very enticing departure from my norm. But I think the core of what I am from the time I was 16 years old is a guy that likes to be on stage singing. And as long as my voice feels good, my body feels good, I'm going to try to do that quite a bit annually.
10: Luke Bryan in a Broadway play. That could be interesting. Luke Combs' new song, Be By You, is one of the rare songs in his career that he didn't have a hand in writing. So I wondered how he found the song and came to record it.
12: Be By You, I got sent the song through a friend and didn't know any of the guys personally that wrote the song. And it just struck me, the vibe and the melody was just really, really great. So this is one of those kind of like rare outside cuts for me. And I just think the song turned out really perfect.
10: And that's what's happening this week in Nashville. And here's Luke Combs with Be By You, brought to you by Sony Music Nashville.

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11: I'm Becca, and here's what's happening this week in Nashville. Luke Bryan has had the chance to do so many different things in his career, from being a coach on American Idol to opening his own bar in Nashville on Lower Broadway. He's also got his annual Crash My Playa and Farm Tour events, and I wondered if there was anything still left on Luke Bryan's career bucket list.
12: When I look at, does somebody present me a movie idea? I look at it and I'm like, well, maybe down the road, a Broadway thing. But my thing is, when I look at how blessed I am still touring and making albums, I just don't know if I can find anything that really replaces how much fun I'm still having touring. And I know I enjoy that. So it's going to have to be a very enticing departure from my norm. But I think the core of what I am from the time I was 16 years old is a guy that likes to be on stage singing. And as long as my voice feels good, my body feels good, I'm going to try to do that quite a bit annually.
11: Luke Bryan in a Broadway play. That could be interesting. Luke Combs' new song, Be By You, is one of the rare songs in his career that he didn't have a hand in writing. So I wondered how he found the song and came to record it.
13: Be By You, I got sent the song through a friend and didn't know any of the guys personally that wrote the song. And it just struck me, the vibe and the melody was just really, really great. So this is one of those kind of like rare outside cuts for me. And I just think the song turned out really perfect.
11: And that's what's happening this week in Nashville. And here's Luke Combs with Be By You, brought to you by Sony Music Nashville.

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2: What's up, y'all? It's Graylin James. I've been writing songs in Nashville for the past like decade. But a couple years ago, I signed a record deal, and they wanted me to put out my own songs and be the one singing them. I'm just very thankful that I'm living the dream, doing what I love.

y'all. It's Cole Wetzel. I hear my new song with L. Langley.

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1: 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Bridge backed up. Reds traffic. Big country concert slowing things down. Cincinnati traffic is unpredictable, but Denise isn't.
0: 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That's your traffic.
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1: Green Acres is the place to be.
0: Anna.
2: Far
1: living is the life for me. Dang, dang.
2: I never watched this show. Love you, but give me a puck. I have a no.
0: Chessy and Anna on B105.
2: Good morning. Beat you too.
1: Good morning, Jake. Go ahead.
3: Hi, how's it going? I'm confused. I don't know what's happening.
1: Just say good morning.
3: Good morning.
1: That's wow, Jake, that was a very good Anna impression. Anna doesn't like when things get thrown off.
3: I'm so confused.
1: That's because Anna did something to me that I always do. It's like, hey, we're going to change something with 6 seconds to go. Anna, what do you got?
3: 6 seconds.
2: Yeah, because I saw this morning that Australia is introducing new laws that would allow, if you're on social media, you could switch off the algorithm-driven content. So, like,
1: oh, boring.
2: You, well, hold on. No, I think this is really interesting. So, if you're on Instagram, you know, you get a, Jake, you get a bunch of nerd stuff.
3: Sure.
2: Because that's what you like. Yeah. So, the algorithm is like, he likes nerd stuff, so we're going to show him more. But if you switched it off, it would only show you content from the people that you follow.
1: Okay. So, I already have a complaint about this.
2: What?
1: Every now and then, do you ever get on TikTok, Anna?
2: Rarely. I'm more of an Instagram Reels girl, but.
1: Okay. On TikTok, every now and then, I'm scrolling along. Everything's just fine. It's giving me everything I want. Then all of a sudden, I start seeing way more of my friend's content. I'm like, why am I seeing food reviews nonstop from one friend in particular?
3: Mm-hmm. Oh.
1: A lot of food reviews.
2: Who, me?
1: No.
2: Okay.
1: No. And then I realize I accidentally switched to the friends tab.
3: Yeah.
1: And these
3: are
1: only the people I follow. I go, oh, I see. And I immediately switch back to the algorithm.
3: Yeah.
1: I'm like, to quote Jake, I love you. But I don't want to see it all the time. I made up the second part.
2: I agree with you on TikTok. But I do think sometimes on Instagram, I get frustrated because I'll see a post and it's like, baby number two is on the way. And I'm like, oh, wow. What friend is this? And it's nobody that I know. I'll get like, it's the people that you should follow. I'm like, who is this girl? I just liked a random like baby announcement. And I don't even know this person.
3: I like the idea of having the option. That's about it.
2: I do like the option. Yes. The option.
1: No, here, get your phone out. We never talked about this. So open up Instagram. You can remove things from your algorithm.
3: I saw this the other day.
2: Tell me what to do.
1: So watch me not be able to figure this out on the fly. But there's a way, if you open up the app, you go to your settings, and it shows you what is in your current algorithm. Here it is. So you click on the Reels tab at the bottom, Anna.
2: Yeah.
1: See the top corner there with the two lines?
2: Yeah.
1: Like that? It says your algorithm.
2: Oh.
1: So let's go through ours.
2: Wait.
1: Let me read you. Okay. Read your sentence.
2: Mine says, lately, you've been into family life, local Cincinnati happenings, and wedding celebrations.
1: Jake, do you have, you don't have your phone?
3: But I know mine because I looked at it. Pro wrestling and football is really all I got.
1: Okay. Mine says, Jesse, lately,

0: line. foodie adventures, financial independence. It's like stuff like that.
1: You are a caricature, I swear.
2: Okay, so if you want to see that, if you're on Instagram, you go to your little reels tab at the bottom, it's a little play button, and then there's these two lines up in the top right corner. You click that, it'll show you your algorithm. It's a fun little thing to do with your friends.
0: That is fun. Maybe we'll post ours.
2: Yeah. Good morning.
3: Jesse and Anna. On a

0: Show.
1: It's a good way to start my morning. What makes me laugh the most is Anna's laugh and turkey gobbler.
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0: Chessie and Anna. Yeah.
1: Jody Messina joins us on the phone. Country star. You know Jody. She'll be at the Heart of Country Music Fest this Friday, September 11th at the Kenton County Fairgrounds, and you can get tickets at b105.com. We like to play games with Jody. She's a lot of fun to play with. We're going to play a game called Song Surgery. And it's all about trying to figure out what her own song is, but we're going to split it apart instrument by instrument. Jody.
2: Oh, that's really cool.
1: We're going to start with drums. Okay. Any idea?
2: Stand Beside Me?
1: Hold on. Let's just... Yes. God, that's so sad. Yes,
3: you get Stand Beside Me. You got it, Jody. Dang it.
1: I didn't even get to...
2: Oh, did I get it?
1: Yes, you got it.
2: Oh, sweet.
3: He's upset because if you guess right away, he doesn't get to go through all of his little levels.
2: The instrument?
3: Yes.
2: Okay, maybe I'll give you a minute longer. Sorry.
1: Okay, well, let's just talk about who was going crazy on the piano in this song. I've never heard this before. Take a listen. You never heard this.
4: Give me two arms that want to hold me, not hold me.
1: Who is playing the piano? Because they are
2: Steve
1: just...
2: Steve Nathan.
1: I just hate that you've got these great musicians and some of their stuff is like hidden.
2: Like, who thought of that?
1: Seriously.
3: Oh, I know. Yeah.
1: Jody, we are going to have you at the Heart of Country Music Fest this Friday, September 11th. You are in incredible shape and you should be really proud of yourself.
2: Oh, thank you. I literally 5 minutes before calling you finished leg day.
3: That's great. Do you actually, this whole show, we're working on getting in better shape. So do you have any motivation or encouragement for us?
2: Just keep going. Trust the process. Just keep going because this doesn't happen overnight. This is, I think I'm on year three, actually, lifting like 5 days a week. I know. I don't
1: oh
2: want to
1: my God.
2: Anybody, just keep going.
3: What do you tell yourself on the days you wake up and think, I don't want to do this at all? What do you tell yourself?
2: I don't tell myself anything. I tell my trainer, I don't want to do this. And she's like, well, too bad. I'm here. Let's go.
1: Dude, this is why you pay a trainer.
2: Get an accountability partner. Get an accountability partner for sure.
1: You just put out some new music for the first time. How long had it been?
2: Like 100 years or so.
1: 100 years.
2: 14 years.
3: Okay, wow.
1: So back in the early 1900s was the last time you put out new music.
3: 1926.
2: When the phonogram came out.
1: Yeah.
2: Phonograph.
1: Yeah.
2: Phonograph, not phonogram.
3: It'd be like flapper music, like in the 20s. Like,
2: yes.
1: Oh, yes. Mono.
2: California.
1: Yeah. Can we get a player piano out on stage at your show at the Heart of Country, like the old saloons?
2: Yeah, let's do it.
1: Are people singing the words back to you already?
2: They are. And so it's funny. I mean, I've always shared stuff that I've written, so sharing new stuff is not anything that's new. But hearing them sing it back is kind of, yeah, knocks you off your game a little bit.
1: You're going to be at the Heart of Country Music Fest, Kenton County Fairgrounds. It's a 2-day thing, but you're there the first night, September 11th. Can we talk about Dolly Parton? Had you met Dolly before? And if, even if not.
2: I met her. She was an inspiration. The day before she passed, I agreed to do the opening of her hotel. Here in Nashville.
3: Oh my gosh. So yeah. What do you
2: and
3: have?
2: So are we still doing that? I'm like, I don't know if I can do that. The Songteller Hotel, and they're still doing it. So I think it's on the 22nd of this month. I'll be there at that. And so, yeah, I didn't even know. If you go to Instagram, you can see we did a few tributes to her over the weekend. It's the 25th, the day she passed away. That was my birthday. So there's a lot lined up in this whole thing. I don't really have words. I don't have words yet. I'm sorry.
1: You know what?
3: That's okay.
1: We all feel what you're saying, and you certainly have a good reason to feel that. That is a massive honor and a massive way that you can pay tribute to her coming up in a very short period of time. But Jody, we cannot wait to see you with all of that energy and spunk that you always bring. Friday, September 11th, Heart of Country Music Festival at the Kenton County Fairgrounds. 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Thank you for chatting with us for a few minutes.
2: Sure, guys. We'll see you.
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0: B105 is WUBE Cincinnati. And now, three things you need to know with Jesse and Anna.
1: A country song has been named Billboard's Song of the Summer. Do you have any guesses? I'm going to tell you. But first, there's been a lot of speculation whether or not Kings Island will get a new roller coaster. And now it's feeling like we have a really good chance. Six Flags purchased Airy Force One, which is a coaster at the now closed Fun Spot Atlanta. Airy Force One has a 150-foot drop. It gets up to 64 miles per hour, and it would fit perfectly into the plot of land that's been vacant since Vortex moved out in 2019.
2: Here's a couple things about that coaster. First of all, it's only 3 years old. They built it, and then the park closed, so gently used. Two, made by Rocky Mountain Coasters, RMC, who make the best coasters on the planet. There is none of those at Kings Island, but I have ridden what some say is the best of all.
1: What's that?
2: It's called Steel Vengeance.
1: Oh, yeah.
2: At Cedar Point. It's an old wooden roller coaster, and they took the things off. Remember we went to Busch Gardens?
1: Yeah.
2: And rode that coaster, and they did the same thing?
1: Yeah.
2: It's like that level good. So well, I hope we get it.
1: Six Flags says that they will decide who gets the ride by the end of the year. Because we have a couple spots where it can fit perfectly.
2: All these parks are going to be sucking up to corporate. We'll take it.
1: Kings Island, and then there's another park in like either North or South Carolina that they don't have an RMC coaster. So like we don't have one and they don't have one. It's kind of like, ooh, who will get it? So we've got
2: I
1: a
2: hope
1: good
2: they're
1: spot.
2: SOL, you know what I'm saying?
1: Yeah, me too. Girl Scouts will have their first ever dog treat, Patch Pals. It's a blueberry muffin flavored treat for dogs and also has safe ingredients for humans. I say that because Al Roker from the Today Show ate one live on TV just to prove like, yeah, it's fine. He said it didn't taste too bad. They're also releasing Girl Scout Sparkables, which is their first allergy-friendly cookie. It eliminates like a ton of common allergies that kids have. Ella Langley and Choosin' Texas. That is the top of Billboard's Songs of the Summers chart for 2026.
3: Choosin' Texas, I can tell.
1: For the first time, country artists have claimed the top three spots. So Ella's number one with Choosin' Texas. Taylor Swift's I Knew It, I Knew You is number two. And then Ella Langley again at number three with Be Her.
2: We are just about 30 seconds away from your first chance at winning $10,000. 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But first, let's get you where you need to go with Denise Johnson.
4: Well, it looks like we have some overnight work crews that are causing some slow traffic if you're heading eastbound on Ronald Reagan, starting out right around Coleraine, heading on over towards right around Winton. They do have one lane closed, so hopefully they'll get that cleared up, but you got about a 10-minute delay in the area there. Traffic is brought to you by Metro. 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Visit go-metro.com and take your Metro to work. I'm Denise Johnson. That's your traffic.
1: Thanks, Denise. We're in the low 70s this morning. We have a high of 92 today with storms this evening.
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0: 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Whatever topic, it's probably really interesting, and I don't even know what it's about, but it's really interesting. 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

0: And his family said to her at one point, "We feel like we don't know anything about you. We only learn it from the radio." So every couple of months, we'd give Anna's family a 60-second summary. I get 60 seconds to say whatever I want about Anna, hoping her family hears it. And we're going to do that next, including the fact that Anna is now officially a part of the clergy.
1: Oh, yeah.
0: I'm pretty sure your mom doesn't know.
1: Yeah, she doesn't.
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1: Anna's family told her they get frustrated because the only time they learn new things about Anna is if she talks about it on the radio.
2: Yeah.
1: She's not sharing enough. So every couple of months, I give them the 60-second summary of Anna. And here we go, Anna. I get 60 seconds to tell your family anything I want.
2: Also in your own words. Sometimes I feel like you stretch the truth, but go on.
1: I don't think so. I feel like I'm pretty fair. Here we go. Anna admitted recently that she used to pull a prank on unsuspecting dates.
2: I would get real serious and look at him and be like, wait, where are you taking me?
1: Anna is tired of people asking her when her and her boyfriend are getting married. She predicts he'll propose, quote, sometime in the next 2 years. Anna, as Carly Pierce, local girl from Taylor Mill, if she had ever heard of pawpaws, and this was her answer.
3: I have never heard of a pawpaw in my life.
1: Then finally, Anna, your daughter is now a licensed reverend in the state of Ohio, so she can officiate the wedding of her friend Chelsea.
2: Yes.
1: Next year. Licensed. And now she gets emails that calls her reverend. And that is the 60-second summary. In fact, we came in under the clock today, Anna.
2: Looks like not as much is going on in my life these days. Yeah, you can, Reverend Anna, I still do have to go to, like, the courts. There's one more step I have to do, but through the Universal Life Church, I am a reverend.
1: Oh, the ULC?
2: Yeah, they've been trying to get me to buy a collar. They really want me to purchase it. I'm like,
1: oh, is that an upcharge?
2: Oh, yeah, they upcharge you for everything, I'm realizing.
1: Anyway, that's for Anna's family. Also, apparently, over the years, we've said to your mom's coworkers who was always ratting you out to your mom not to say things to your mom anymore, and apparently they cut her off. And now she's like, I have no information.
2: Yes, she told me over the weekend. She's like, my coworkers don't tell me what's happening anymore on the radio. Did you guys say something? And I said, yes, we did. We told them not to report back to you. But ladies, if you're listening at my mother's place of work, we give you permission to report back to my mom. But mom, I don't want to hear what you have to say about it.
1: Careful what you ask for. Yeah. I think your mom's not going to like the reverend portion of that.
2: I don't think so either.
0: Jesse and Anna.
4: 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I'm Denise Johnson. That's your traffic.
2: Thanks, Denise. This morning, we're in the low 70s. We're expecting storms this evening, and our high today will reach 92.
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2: A ton of country artists are going to be in Independence this weekend. The Heart of Country Music Festival returns to the Kenton County Fairgrounds. It was such a success last year, Anna, that they have doubled it to 2 days.
3: They needed a second day to fit everybody in. Justin Moore, Clint Black, Carly Pierce, Little Texas, Shenandoah, a lot of like 90s country goodness.
2: We've got Heather from the Heart of Country Music Festival's in here. Hello, Heather.
4: Hi, guys.
2: So I thought I was the only one obsessed with 90s country this much. Did you have a say in pushing for more of like the Little Texas, Shenandoah? Or did you literally, like, the people that help you book these shows, where they're like, get these people, the Jody Messinas, they will like bring them in?
4: No, we definitely had a say, but the first concert that I ever went to was Clint Black. And I was
2: too.
4: 17 years old, and that was my first concert. So when Brian and I first started talking about it, I'm like, we have to bring him in. He is my number one person we have to bring in. And then everything just flowed with that for the 90s night of all these awesome people that are coming in. And then, of course, Carly Pierce.
2: Oh, yeah. Hometown girl.
3: Yes. I got to talk to her the other week, and she said that she gets very excited when she knows she gets to come home.
4: Yeah.
3: And what did I brought up to her about, do you know what a pawpaw is?
4: No.
3: The fruit? A pawpaw is actually like one of the fruits of Ohio. So I asked Carly Pierce if she had ever heard of them.
5: I have never heard of a pawpaw in my life.
2: Well, Carly is coming back. She'll be performing on Saturday night, this Saturday, at the Kenton County Fairgrounds for the Heart of Country Music Fest. Friday night's the night I'm going to be there. I get to see Clint Black, Jody, and Little Texas. Thank you for asking me to be there for Friday night. Not that Saturday's bad either.
3: No, pretty good lineup.
2: 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And so far, weather's looking great.
4: Oh my gosh, yes.
2: 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Thank you, Heather.
4: Thank you for having me.
0: Jesse and Anna.
6: Well, you've got some slow traffic right now. If you're heading in northbound 71-75, hitting your brakes pretty heavy just around Kyle's, heading through the Cutton Hill. Also seeing slow traffic if you're heading southbound on 71-75 across the river there on the Brent Spence, and you've got heavy traffic right up to around 12th Street. I can't see anything in the camera, but looks like you might have an accident in the area there.
7: 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I'm Denise Johnson. That's your traffic.
3: Thanks, Denise. We're in the low 70s this morning. We have a high of 92 today with storms this evening.
0: 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Bridge backed up. Reds traffic. Big country concert slowing things down. Cincinnati traffic is unpredictable, but Denise isn't.
7: 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That's your traffic.
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11: 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Schumer, 95. Bernie Sanders, 92. 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

0: It's the Jesse and Anna Show on B105. Our truth jar is next, and our producer Jake's going to answer this question. Have you ever shared a secret about your wife that you weren't supposed to?
1: Oh, constantly, mostly on this radio show, but she actually shared a secret about me recently that embarrassed me in front of my parents because she was talking about our evening activities.
0: See, that's unnecessary.
1: I agree.
0: Okay, we'll hear it next. Tonight.

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1: Our producer, Jake, gets to answer the question today. Jake's married. He's got two kids at home. Jake, have you ever shared a secret about your wife that you weren't supposed to?
2: I'm sure I have, but we're pretty open. But she actually shared a secret about me recently that legitimately embarrassed me, which, as you guys know, takes a lot for me to get embarrassed.
1: Who'd she share it with?
2: My parents.
3: Oh, no.
1: Oh, no. And were you there when it happened?
2: Yeah, I was there. So basically, she told them that we were going to have some special time together later in the day. Here's how it played out. We were trying to figure out we were all going to go to dinner. And my mom and dad have found this new restaurant. We love Mexican food. It's called El Taco Feliz.
1: Oh, boy.
2: Which, for those of you who speak Spanish, is the happy taco.
3: Love
2: that. And my mom says, oh, Mel, should we give him a happy taco experience? And she says, and I quote, well, that was going to be for later. I had so many emotions because I was like, damn, that was funny. I'm so proud of you for that joke. But also, they're my parents. They only know for a fact it's happened twice because I have two kids. I don't necessarily, I'm open with them. I don't need them knowing all that stuff.
1: All they got to do is listen to this radio show, Jake.
2: They have asked me questions about things I've said in the past. I literally, my mom recently came up and said, so who was she? And I was like, what are you talking about? She's like, I heard what you said the other day. I'm like, oh, I was talking about an ex-girlfriend or whatever.
1: The deaf girl?
3: Oh, that's
2: no, not that one. Another one. When we almost got caught in the basement. I told that story a while back.
3: Oh,
2: we almost got caught in the basement.
3: They were
2: like, who was the girl? So anyway, they know, but it's just like, I don't want them to know in front of me. And it was just very awkward, but it was hilarious and it made up for it.
3: Do you ever talk to your dad, maybe not your mom, but your dad, do you ever talk about that kind of thing with him? Is that norm? I think some people talk to their parents about that stuff. I never would.
1: Absolutely not.
2: Yeah. I have a different relationship with my dad, though. I've talked to him about it before. Not like in detail. I'm like, oh my God, she blah, blah, blah, blah, blah. But like,
3: you should have seen her.
2: Like, oh man, that girl was crazy. She did this, this, and this. And but like, we have some conversations like that, but it's usually vague. I don't go into crazy detail with my dad, but I talk to him about it.
3: Do your parents ever hint at it and they're like, oh yeah, let me do this? And I'm like, ew, stop.
2: The rule is I can joke about it. They cannot.
3: No.
2: They've hinted at things, but I don't really like
3: it. I'm leaving the room.
1: I hate it.
3: Goodbye.
1: It's like I get the same feeling I did back in the day when my parents would kiss each other.
3: Yeah,
1: like, stop
3: kid.
1: It.
2: Yeah.
3: God.
2: Yeah.
3: I'm like, ew.
1: Yeah.
2: No, my dad and I's relationship with that got started pretty early because.
3: What?
2: Hold on. Because the reason I knew about the birds and the bees is because I read something on a Lowe's bathroom stall and waited until we were at the front door and went, hey, Dad, what is blank? In front of everybody. And he's oh, God. And then he gave me the whole talk. I was like 9. It's ridiculous.
1: Here, let's go to Google and find out together. Thank you, Jake.
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4: Guys, looking at this camera, we have an accident southbound 7175 right around 12th Street there in Covington. Looks like they have all the lanes shut down. Traffic is backed up over the Brent Spence Bridge. Northbound 7175, everybody's slowing down pretty heavy now from just north of Buttermilk, heading up past the accident scene, slowing down to take a look. So you have heavy traffic right now in both directions. Traffic is brought to you by Metro. Metro celebrates all workers this Labor Day. Visit go-metro.com and take your Metro to work. I'm Denise Johnson. That's your traffic.
3: Thanks, Denise. This morning, we're in the low 70s. We're expecting storms this evening, and our high today will reach 92.
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18: 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I love B105.

0: Jesse and Anna show. I love books, and I want to share that with you. 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I'll read one of my favorite kids' books, or if you're a teacher and you have a favorite, I'll read that too. I'll talk with the kids and share my love of reading and radio. 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And if you don't have a classroom that you can sign up, but you still want to be a part of this, you can drop off new or gently used books right here at the radio station in Oakley, and I will donate them to people, teachers, kids that are in need of them.
1: 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Anna said off the air a little bit ago, she goes, there's hardly any books on the bookshelf yet. I go, Anna, I got you. 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
0: Thank you.
1: You'll see our address. Let's get a couple books on there so Anna could feel better, because she's really putting a lot of passion into this.
0: Yeah.
1: And I'm very proud of her for finding something that she loves.
0: I've been thinking about this for 4 years, guys.
1: What do I love? There's got to be something. We figured it out.
0: We figured it out. Oh, yeah. Books. I like
1: to
0: read.
1: So, God forbid, let's get some books on that shelf so we could prove it was a good idea.
0: Yes. Please help us out. And also a big thanks to High Contracting.

0: B105 is WUBE Cincinnati. And now, three things you need to know with Jesse and Anna.
1: Good news. We are outliving our own life expectancy predictions. I've got more on that in just a minute.
2: Nice.
1: Finley Market has launched their annual Halloween drive, which provides free costumes and candy to children in need. It's the costume and candy drive, and it runs through October 23rd, and then the giveaway is the very next day, October 24th. If you have donations to make, you can just drop them off at Finley during their regular hours. Grater's has released an Oktoberfest-inspired flavor, Apple Strudel. It's a cinnamon ice cream loaded with baked apples, sweet icing, and cinnamon pastry pieces. Oktoberfest kicks off on the 17th, and there's going to be tons of that ice cream there if you want to try it. There's a study that found nearly 60% of people outlive their own life expectancy predictions. Women and more educated people, they were most likely to underestimate their remaining years. So they thought they wouldn't live as long as they actually will. And then people in poorer health tended to overestimate. Experts warn that if you miscalculate your lifespan, there could be some financial consequences. Like if you think, oh, I'll only live till 60 and then you live till 90, like you got 30 years left.
2: You got bills to pay.
1: Yeah.
2: I've got two numbers. Right? I hope to make it to 100. I think I'll make it to 90. Jake?
3: I had like 76, 75,
2: what?
3: 76.
2: Yeah. Jake, no.
1: Wait, that's your guess?
3: That's my guess now, but I'm getting better. So if I continue to get better, it'll probably be like 85, I'd say. By that point, I'm going to be
2: Anna's
3: exhausted.
2: Depressed. Anna's probably like, 130? What do you got written?
1: I've literally never thought about this. I don't even have, like, I don't know, guys. I can't.
2: I'll guess for you.
1: What do you think?
2: I bet you... See, I don't know your whole family line of like when everybody hung
1: on my dad's side, we've got some people that usually live to 100 or so.
2: Yeah, at least 95. I'm putting you at 95.
1: Or I'll be one of those people, 102 years old. What's the secret to life? A hot dog a day and a Diet Coke. You know what I mean?
2: We'll look for Anna on the Smuckers Today Show. Thank you, Anna. That's three things you need to know. Let's get you where you need to go with Denise.
4: Southbound 7175 is completely shut down right now, right around 12th Street there in Covington. Traffic is bumper to bumper right now across the river to right around Ezra Charles. That's also causing huge delays. Northbound 7175 from Buttermilk as you're heading towards the river. The rest of the tri-state right now, just starting to see things pick up. You got a little bit of slow traffic right around the Ronald Reagan Merge on southbound 75. Traffic is brought to you by Metro. Metro celebrates all workers this Labor Day. Visit go-metro.com and take your Metro to work. I'm Denise Johnson. That's your traffic.
1: Thanks, Denise. We're in the low 70s this morning. We have a high of 92 today with storms this evening.
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0: Show. Person on the show that makes me laugh out loud the most is Anna. 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
1: One mystery B105 listener has sent us their three favorite songs, and we're going to try to guess everything about them, from their gender, age, vehicle, marital status, number of kids, and their job. Our producer Jake is here to introduce today's songs.
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1: Song number two,
2: Luke Bryan, Play It Again.
1: Number three,
2: Scotty McCreery in 5 More Minutes.
1: All right, those are the three songs. We now get to guess what this person's all about based only on those songs. Gender, age, vehicle, marital status, number of kids, and job. Anna, you go first.
4: I think they are a female, 34 years old. They drive a Hyundai Tucson. That's my vehicle.
1: Oh, yeah.
4: I think this person is married with 2 kids, and I feel like they're a secretary at a doctor's office. I don't know. I don't even know why I think that. I'm just getting secretary vibes.
1: I said female, 47 years old. Some of those songs have been around for a little while. Luke Bryan, Play It Again, even like that's somebody that loves country music,
4: yeah.
1: But they're not new to this. Vehicle, Hyundai Santa Fe.
4: Why are we both choosing Hyundai?
5: Hyundai.
1: Yeah, but I chose one level up on the Hyundai. Yeah, you know, work hard, play hard. Marital status, married. She's got 3 kids, and she's a nurse. She can pay for it. She's, hopefully making great money. So that's Playlist Psychology. Those are our guesses. We will get our B105 mystery listener on the phone next to find out how close we are on B105.

0: Therapist Psychology on the Jesse and Anna Show. 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
1: We're back on Playlist Psychology, where we try to figure out some key details about a mystery B105 listener based on the three songs they've submitted. Song number one today is Garth Brooks' The Dance.
2: But I'd have had to miss the dance.
1: Song number two, Luke Bryan, Play It Again.
3: He said, play it again, play it again, play it again.
1: And number three, Scotty McCreery, Five More Minutes.
4: And give myself five.
1: Anna, what were your answers?
5: I think this person is a female, 34 years old. They drive a Hyundai Tucson, which is exactly what I drive, Carry Automotive. And I think that they are married with two kids, and I'm getting secretary vibes. I think this person is a secretary at a doctor's office.
1: I guess female as well, 47 years old. Work hard, play hard. They drive a Hyundai Santa Fe, one step up from that Tucson. Married with three kids. One might be getting ready to start college, and they are a nurse. Let's talk to our B105 mystery listener. What is your name?
6: My name is Carrie.
1: Oh, we got
5: yes. Okay, female. We got one right. Female.
1: Carrie, first of all, who was the closest?
6: I'm going to say Anna.
1: Dang it.
5: Yes.
1: All right, let's start with age. Carrie, how old are you?
6: I am 38.
5: Ooh, 34. What'd you say, Jesse?
1: 47. I'm sorry.
5: Dang, girl.
1: Carrie, what kind of car do you drive?
6: I drive a Kia Optima.
5: Not a Hyundai. You don't own a Hyundai at all?
1: Same family, though. Same owners. Oh. Kia and Hyundai, owned by the same company. Marital status?
6: Single.
1: Dang it. We both
5: yes,
1: said
5: girl.
1: Married. Number of kids?
6: I have two kids.
5: You got
6: two kids?
5: Have
6: two kids.
5: Yes.
6: A boy and a girl.
1: Is that what you said, Anna, too?
5: I said two kids.
1: Ah, oh, dang. That's a twist I didn't see coming. Single, but with two kids. Shoot. And what is your job?
6: I am actually a teacher.
1: Oh!
5: A secretary. I mean...
7: No.
5: That's so close.
7: Not even a little bit, Anna.
1: Nurse, having to take care of people.
5: Secretary, you got to file a lot of paperwork as a teacher.
6: Yes. There's a lot of paperwork and a lot of taking care of people. So you can put me at both of them.
7: There you go.
1: Okay. See, we will fight to the end to see if we're, to make sure we're close. But honestly, we both did terrible. Hey, Carrie, thank you for being on Playlist Psychology.
6: Thank you. Have a good day, guys.
0: Jesse and Anna.
8: Yeah. Southbound 7175 was completely shut down due to an accident. It looks like they have moved that over onto the left shoulder and opened at least the two right lanes in that southbound direction. Traffic right now, though, is bumper to bumper all the way back to the Western Hills Viaduct right now. And you also have heavy traffic northbound 7175 from right around Donaldson as you're heading towards the river. Northbound 471, it is a slow go from just around 275. Heading into downtown and South 75. You're also slow right at the Ronald Reagan merge. Traffic is brought to you by Metro. 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Visit go-metro.com and take your Metro to work. I'm Denise Johnson. That's your traffic.
5: Thanks, Denise. This morning, we're in the low 70s. We're expecting storms this evening, and our high today will reach 92.
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0: It's the Jesse and Anna Show, and if you're outside your car, we're still with you on our free B105 app. Our producer Jake's in here. Jake, you say when you want to vent about something, there's a specific place that you always do it in?
1: Yeah, my car. Usually when I'm by myself, and my wife and I call them our carguments.
0: Oh, because she does this too?
1: We're in our car. Yeah, whenever, like, after a bad day at work or something that I did or she did, we're just in the car, like... And you know what? Look, here's the thing. You know why that's happened that way? Because that's what you wanted me to do. Like, that's kind of a thing.
2: But no one's in the car with you.
1: No, because...
2: It's just you.
1: Because I am a people pleaser, and I don't want people to be mad at me. So instead of telling them the truth to their face that might involve more of an argument and me to fight, I'd rather just be at peace, and then I get it all out later. I know that's unhealthy.
0: Well...
1: But I don't know. It's the only way.
0: You know what, Jesse? Hold on. I need a second for myself, please.
1: Okay.
0: Jesse, you do not need to solve the problem right now. You do not need to solve his problem.
2: No,
0: right now.
2: He's
0: okay,
2: fine.
0: Okay, continue.
1: but that's basically it. Like, I get in there and I argue and I fight and I say what I have to say. And I usually feel better about it because that's usually after I have time to process. Because that's the other thing. If someone comes at me with like a problem and they ambush me with it, I don't have time to sit and think about it. And after I have time to sit and think about my responses and things, it's like, oh, okay, now I'm good to
2: go.
0: Oh, yeah. You know who my least favorite person to get in an argument with? Somebody that was like on the debate team,
1: uh-huh.
0: where it's like a sport for them.
1: Yeah.
0: And they love it. And I am not fast enough. My brain cannot keep up.
2: I don't even want to be friends with somebody like that. On the debate team?
1: Yeah.
2: Oof. Not well,
0: it's funny because you and I both debate like crazy, Anna, but we're both like same level of debate.
2: Yeah, just, that's why it's
1: you
2: fun.
1: Just yell stuff at each other all day. That's the difference. You're just like, well, nah, because I did this.
0: You know what I've learned about that, though? I've learned that debating scratches the ADHD brain.
1: Uh-huh.
0: So you and I are both getting something out of it.
1: Yeah.
0: Uh-huh. And the only way to get out of a disagreement with Anna is for one of us not to reply to take the bait, basically.
2: Yeah. And we take turns on that.
0: Oh, it sucks so. It sucks so bad.
2: And then we kind of give that look, like, and we'll probably be like, all right.
1: Yep. Oh, no, I've seen that look multiple times when you two. That's most of my day. And sometimes, honestly, it's about that. Like, well, you guys are too busy arguing, so I couldn't get this done. Or something like that when I'm at the end of my day. But it's just, you know, it helps me. It's therapeutic. And it's also just, like I said, I don't like arguing with people. It's just a stressor for me. So I just argue with them in my car.
0: Nah, you got to vent. Jake, as Dan and Shay said, if you need somebody... Say so.
1: Oh, that's so beautiful. I'm trying to see, trying not to start an argument now. Is the really
2: argument
1: real
2: later.
0: Let's get you where you need to go. Here's Denise Johnson.
3: Well, guys, I'll tell you, the good news is they have reopened all the lanes southbound 7175 there at 12th Street in Covington. Bad news is traffic is backed up all the way back, pretty much bumper to bumper to south of Hopple. You're also slow westbound on Fort Washington Way from the Lytle Tunnel over to the Bren Spence. Northbound on 7175, it has been a slow go all morning. Everybody slowing down to take a look at the accident there. You're hitting your brakes from right around Kentucky 18 to the river. Northbound 471, slow from 275 into downtown. Eastbound 74 from North Bend to 75. South 75 slow through the Lachlan split. Southbound 71, you are slow from Mason, Montgomery on and off all the way down to Red Bank. You've also got a little bit of slow traffic southbound on 75 right around Union Center. Traffic is brought to you by Metro. Metro celebrates all workers this Labor Day. Visit go-metro.com and take your Metro to work. I'm Denise Johnson. That's your traffic.
2: Thanks, Denise. We're in the low 70s this morning. We have a high of 92 today with storms this evening.
0: We got a guy on hold for Redneck Wednesday. We're going to talk to him in 5 minutes. Anna, explain this because I think it's best coming from you.
2: Well, ladies, I don't think we should ever underestimate the power of a tampon because it can fix a lot of things.
0: Remember, this is a man that's calling with this advice. That's 5 minutes away on Redneck Wednesday. Some

0: person who makes me laugh out loud the most, Anna. She's constantly getting on Jesse and Jake for everything that they're doing.
1: The Jesse and Anna Show on B105.

0: It's the Jesse and Anna show on B105. It's a Redneck Wednesday. This man has a hack involving female feminine products. Hello, sir.
1: Well, I fixed a carburetor on the side of the highway with a string that comes outside of a tampon.
0: What did you call it?
1: A chiclet string.
0: A chiclet. I've never heard of that. I don't call it that.
1: You can fix anything with a chiclet string and duct tape.
2: Tampons actually come in handy for a lot more than just their purpose.
1: You know the string that you pull it out?
2: I know, Tyke.
0: I've heard of the string.
2: I've been using them for years.
0: Tyke, how did you discover this?
1: Well, because my cousin's wife was in the car at the same time, and I said, man, I need a string. It's like, well, you got a tampon in your purse. Doesn't it still have a string on the end of it? And I said, aha, that'll work. And we tied it around there. And that's why I stayed there for 6 months.
0: Well,
2: that's amazing.
3: Tyke, be honest with me.
1: You just got to put a little bit of duct tape there on it.
3: Tyke, do you have tampons in your toolbox right now?
1: Oh, no.
3: Well, apparently it's a universal tool.
2: I do.
0: Dang.
1: I mean, I guess as a record driver, I should carry it more often.
0: Maybe.
2: Yeah, why not? But
0: if AutoZone's closed, you just swing on by the CVS and get you some parts.
2: Yeah.
0: Thank you, Tyke. Hey, you have a great day.
1: You too.
0: One of our new favorite things, Redneck Wednesday. 513-749-B105. What makes you redneck? Share it with us, and we'll do more of those next on B105.

0: Joe on a Redneck Wednesday, Leslie in Milford. Oh, something went wrong with your grandson, and it turned out to be pretty redneck. What happened?
1: We were playing Pirates, and he comes out of my bedroom, and he says, "I found the eye patches." And I'm like, oh, no. So he had a Kotex over one of his eyes.
2: It's a pad.
1: And he had, he had the tampons hanging over his ears, and he said those were pirate earrings.
0: Oh, no.
1: I am now 61 years old, and I still
0: Pearl the pirate.
1: About it. Oh, he told me that's what they were for. He said, "Grandma, you have pirate stuff in your bathroom." And I'm like, yeah, okay.
0: Oh, God, I hope he didn't find one of your swords.
2: Oh, no.
1: Exactly.
2: This is...
0: That's Leslie Milford. Thank you. Redneck Wednesday. You hear what it's all about as we go to Maysville, Kentucky. Good morning, Sheila. What makes you redneck?
3: We were camping, or we was went on a vacation. We was going to Tennessee, and my bra was wet, so I didn't know how I was going to dry it. So we was in a truck and had our little dog, and we had a little cage in the back. So I tied it to the cage. While we're driving through Tennessee, it was drying my bra.
0: Wait. So it was outside in the truck bed flapping in the wind?
3: Yeah, it was back there just flapping in the wind.
0: Oh, my God. You air dried your bra.
2: Girl.
3: Yeah.
2: You know those bras are like, it's some thick material, so it takes a while to dry.
3: Right. So I tied it to the cage in the back of the truck, and we was driving down through there, and it dried my bra.
2: Just everything flapping around, huh?
3: Everything girl. Was flapping. Mm-hmm. Yeah, and when I was telling people about it, they was like, "Wasn't your all's gas mileage high? Because wasn't that holding you back?"
0: Oh, God. This is very ingenious of you, but hey, good news is Kentucky, Tennessee, not one person had a problem with that.
4: Nope, not at all.
0: We appreciate you calling. We call it Redneck Wednesday, and if you ever have a story to share with us, you let us know at 513-749-B105.

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1: It is the Jesse and Anna show streaming live on our free B105 app. Yesterday on Confession Calls, listen to this. This is a clip of what happened right in the middle of the confessions. This woman was calling her husband to say, hey, I'm uncomfortable how close you and your coworker are. And the coworker, the other woman, picked up the phone. And this is what she said.
2: This is Alexis. I am handling Drew's phone while he gets me some coffee. Can I help you?
3: It was insane.
1: Our email blew up. Our phones blew up. People were like, I could not believe that happened.
3: She was rude, too.
1: So it went from there. We do have a replay coming up around 8:25 this morning if you missed it. It's also on the Jesse and Anna podcast. Here's some of the comments on this confession. Savannah said, even her 17-year-old son immediately recognized that Drew appeared to be in trouble when Alexis answered. David joked that he heard Jerry Springer fight bells after she picked the phone up. Yes. She was kind of rude to us, like the way she talked to us.
3: No, she was.
1: And then Tia said she was shocked by Alexis's behavior because she technically works with Drew and would not want someone with that attitude on her team.
3: I agree 100%. My cousin texted me yesterday and her little boy, I think he's like 8 or 9. She was like, he is so invested and said, Mom, this is the craziest confession call ever.
1: Have we ever had that happen where like the other person in question picked the phone up? I don't think so.
3: I don't know. Right. But I've had a lot of people ask me, can we get an update? And so I am working on that. I'm trying to give them a little bit of space, but we will get an update eventually.
1: All right. If you missed it, that confession's coming up. We'll replay it this morning at 8:25 on B105. Well, let's get you where you need to go with Denise Johnson.
4: Well, you've got an accident northbound 7175. It is right around Kyle's Lane, but it's over on the right shoulder now. Traffic still on and off slow from right around Kentucky 18. You've also got some slow traffic northbound on 471 from 275 to the river. In between, you've got some eastbound on 275 just around Taylor Mill. Southbound 71 is a slow go from just around Western Row Road down to the lateral. South 75 through the Lachlan split. And then as you're approaching the Brent Spence, north 75 from Mitchell to town, eastbound on Ronald Reagan from Hamilton to 75, and eastbound 74 from North Bend to 75. Traffic is brought to you by Metro. Metro celebrates all workers this Labor Day. Visit go-metro.com and take your Metro to work. I'm Denise Johnson. That's your traffic.
3: Thanks, Denise. This morning, we're in the low 70s. We're expecting storms this evening, and our high today will reach 92.
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3: A country song has been named Billboard's Song of the Summer. Who has a guess? I'm going to tell you what it is. But first, there's been a lot of speculation whether or not Kings Island will get a new roller coaster. And now it's feeling like we have a very good chance. Six Flags has purchased Air Force One. It's a coaster that was at the now closed Fun Spot in Atlanta. It has a 150-foot drop. It gets up to 64 miles per hour. This is a highly rated coaster, and it would fit perfectly into the plot of land where the Vortex used to be. Other people say it could go in the Son of Beast area or even behind Orion in Area 72. Six Flags will decide who gets the ride by the end of the year.
1: Do you know who's really into this?
3: Who?
1: John Matarese from Channel 9.
3: That's where I got this story.
1: Coaster enthusiast. Thank you for doing all that work. Like, I think he traveled to that park and everything to see the coaster. It's only 3 years old, gently used. So
3: perfect on, for us.
1: Ship it on up. You know what I mean?
3: Yeah. Girl Scouts will have their first ever dog treat, Patch Pals. It's a blueberry muffin flavored treat for dogs. And it does have ingredients that are safe for humans. Al Roker on the Today Show, he literally ate one. So he said it wasn't bad. I kind of want to try it now. They're also releasing Girl Scout Sparkables, which is their first allergy-friendly cookie. This is the song of the summer.
15: She's from Texas, I can tell by the way he's two-stepping around the room.
3: Ella Langley, Choosing Texas. It's number one on Billboard's Song of the Summer chart for 2026. And for the first time, country artists have the top three spots. So Ella's number one. Then Taylor Swift is number two with I Knew It, I Knew You. And then Ella is number three with Be Her. She really is. And I love
1: She's
3: it.
1: She's blown up. Congratulations.
3: I'm obsessed with her.
1: Song of the Summer. I saw this list, by the way, is for all genres of music. For example, like in the mid-90s, Macarena was the song of the summer.
3: Yes.
1: You know what I mean?
3: Oh, yeah. This is huge for country music.
1: Let's get you where you need to go. Here's Denise Johnson.
4: Well, you've got an accident northbound 7175. It is right around Kyle's Lane, but it's over on the right shoulder now. Traffic still on and off slow from right around Kentucky 18. You've also got some slow traffic northbound on 471 from 275 to the river. In between, you've got some eastbound on 275 just around Taylor Mill. Southbound 71. 71 is a slow go from just around Western Row Road down to the lateral. South 75 through the Lachlan split. And then as you're approaching the Brent Spence, North 75 from Mitchell to town, eastbound on Ronald Reagan from Hamilton to 75, and eastbound 74 from North Bend to 75. Traffic is brought to you by Metro. Metro celebrates all workers this Labor Day. Visit go-metro.com and take your Metro to work. I'm Denise Johnson. That's your traffic.
3: Thanks, Denise. We're in the low 70s this morning. We have a high of 92 today with storms this evening.
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0: It's the Jesse and Anna Show. 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
1: I caught my husband and his girlfriend at the Waffle House in Erlanger.
0: You know that can't go well. What went down at breakfast next after Kane Brown?
2: New truck.

0: Anna, we have a new dating disaster, and this one involves a breakfast restaurant and a shotgun.
1: Oh, my God.
0: Tell us your story.
2: Well, I caught my husband and his girlfriend at the Waffle House in Erlanger.
1: Oh,
3: wait.
2: And
1: oh, no.
2: In Erlanger. Oh, yeah, it was great. I was married 50 years. I just had to set him straight every now and then. And I walked in, and I said, scoot over. And I told the girl to scoot over, and I sat down. The waitress come out, and she said, can I help you? And I said, yeah, this is who's screwing my husband. And he did not say a word. He was afraid to say a word. So I go out to the car and got a pumped-up shotgun. I came in, and you know how Boone County goes by after the bars close to make sure everything's all right.
1: Yeah.
2: Well, I did not get arrested. They let me go. And needless to say, after that, he straightened up for quite a while.
0: Hold on. What year did this happen?
2: 2000.
0: What year did you get married?
2: 76.
0: Ah, the old 24-year itch.
2: Yeah, it was a great marriage. He was a good guy. Needless to say, we raised great kids. You know, we had a good marriage, except every now and then I had to set him straight.
1: Yeah, well, yeah, girl. Yeah.
0: You had to pump that shotgun.
4: It sounds like with that shotgun, the hash browns were going to be the only thing scattered, covered, and smothered on that Waffle House floor. That was scary.
2: That's right. And the waitress, she just backed up and said, whatever.
0: Classic. Wow. Thanks for calling.
2: No problem. You guys are great. Take care.
0: Yeah, you too. Dating disasters, it continues. Our phone number is 513-749-B105. What about you?
5: Good morning. So I went to Texas Roadhouse with this guy. He was so sloppy when he was eating. He was chewing with his mouth open. He had A1 sauce on his cheek through the whole dinner. He ate all the rolls and left me one.
0: That's offensive.
1: That is rude as hell. Why did you tell him about the A1 sauce? I feel kind of bad for him.
5: I didn't know what to do. I was like embarrassed for him.
0: No, you did that little thing with your finger, like, hey, up here.
1: Chewing with your mouth open, and that's...
5: And by the end of the meal, he had a piece of steak stuck in his teeth.
0: Oh, God.
1: I feel bad, almost.
0: That one's tough.
1: If you chew with your mouth open, like, as an adult, why?
5: That's a problem.
1: Like, yeah, that's a problem. You should know better.
4: This doesn't offend me nearly as much as the fact that he was putting A1 sauce on his steak. I think that is horrid.
1: Because a good steak doesn't need it.
4: A good steak doesn't need it. Salt and pepper is all you need. And save some rolls for the other people. That is rude.
5: I know.
0: Marcy, thank you for being on Dating Disasters.
5: Thank you.
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7: It's definitely still pretty busy out on the roadways. We have an accident northbound 7175. It's still over on the right shoulder. Traffic right now, though, is slow from just around Kentucky 18. You also have some slow traffic northbound 471 from 275 to the river. A little bit of slow traffic westbound 275 from 471 over to the AA. If you're heading south on 71, you're slow from Fields Erdl down to the lateral. Eastbound on the lateral is heavy from just around Paddock over to 71, south 75 from Shepherd to Paddock, north 75 from Mitchell to Town, eastbound on Ronald Reagan. You're hitting your brakes right around Hamilton over towards 75. 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I'm Denise Johnson. That's your traffic.
1: Thanks, Denise. This morning, we're in the low 70s. We're expecting storms this evening, and our high today will reach 92.
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1: Kennedy does not like how much time her husband Drew is spending with his coworker Alexis, and she's about to tell him on a new confession call.
0: It's Jesse and Anna's confession calls on B105.
1: Okay, Kennedy, tell us why you feel this way.
2: Okay, so I'm really uncomfortable, like, with how closely he works with his coworker, Alexis. He's just like, they're just constantly, it seems like, together. They eat lunch together most days. They have to stay after hours together a lot of the time. And they're constantly communicating, like, even outside of work.
1: Okay.
2: And I have, like, hinted to Drew that it bothers me. You know, I've kind of sort of dropped these little hints here and there, but I don't think he realizes, like, how you know what I mean?
1: Yeah. I do. Guys are stupid, I've been told. Right, Anna?
3: Yeah.
1: Guys don't pick up on clues.
3: Yeah, they don't. They don't.
1: I know. Jake's over here nodding. He's like, I've been accused of that.
3: Mm-hmm. Lay it out to him.
1: So, Kennedy, you want to call your husband, Drew, and you want to confess to him that this has been bothering you and you haven't had the courage to tell him yet.
2: Yeah, and also, like, I want to tell him this without, like, sounding crazy, you know, and, like, jealous and just... I'm just hoping you guys can help me with that.
3: Oh, no, you're not crazy.
2: I don't want to come across as too much. You know what I mean?
1: No, here's a trick that I've learned from my therapist. This is true. If you're afraid that's how you're going to come across, say that. Start the conversation with, hey, I know this is going to come across like this. And if it does, I apologize. That's not my intent. But it's the only way I know to be honest with you is to share my feelings. You're already aware that it's kind of maybe out there.
3: Yes, that's a good way to do it.
1: Give us a second. We're going to play the song and then we're going to come back. And don't you worry, Anna and I and our producer Jake, who is a married man, can help. And we'll get your husband Drew on the phone so you can tell him what's been bothering you.
2: Oh, great. I'll be here. Thanks. I appreciate it.
1: You got it. One second.
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2: Kennedy's on Confession Calls today. She wants us to help her confess to her husband that she's worried that he's spending too much time with a coworker, and she doesn't like it. They've been doing things outside of work. They've been texting outside of work. She's not told him this bothers her, but that changes today. Kennedy, is that all correct?
3: Yeah, that's about it. Yeah.
2: Okay, let's get your husband, Drew, on the phone.

0: Hello.
1: Oh, I'm sorry.
2: Wait, what?
1: Hi. We're trying to get a hold of a guy named Drew. Do we have the wrong number?
0: Who is this that just answered the phone?
3: Who's this? You just called me.
4: No.
1: No, we're calling for a guy named Drew. No. Do we have the wrong number?
3: Who is this? This is Drew's phone. I am answering it for him on his behalf. Can I help you?
0: Yeah, this is his wife, Kennedy.
1: Oh.
0: Why are you answering his phone?
3: This is Alexis. I am handling Drew's phone while he gets me some coffee. Can I help you?
4: We're from the radio station. Tell him who.
1: We're from the radio station for a thing called Confession Calls, but we're calling for Drew. Can we talk to Drew?
3: Yeah, hold on. Jesus.
2: Sure. Hey, this is Drew.
0: Hey, Drew, it's your wife, Kennedy.
4: Oh,
0: what is going
4: gosh.
0: On?
4: Oh, my gosh.
2: Hey, what's up?
0: What's up with you? Why is Alexis answering your phone right now?
2: Because I went to go get coffee.
4: Okay.
0: You went...
4: Drew, we're from the radio station, B105. We do the morning show there. And your wife, Kennedy, called us because she had a confession for you. And you're on the radio and Kennedy wanted to tell you something. And I think it's actually probably the perfect time. Kennedy, do you want to just tell Drew why you're calling him?
0: I'm calling because, to be honest... It's been uncomfortable for me how closely you work with Alexis. Because you guys are spending so much time together. Every lunch, all the after hours. I'm like, what is going on? I'm really not comfortable with it.
3: And we're having an affair. That is so crazy.
1: Whoa, hold on. Take your phone off speakerphone real quick. Okay. We just got to have a conversation with your wife just for a second.
0: Drew?
2: Yeah.
0: I'm asking you, like, why is Alexis picking up your phone? Why is she right next to you picking up your phone anyway? Like, this is a case in point. I'm just not comfortable with all of this. Like, what's going on?
2: I left my phone on the table. She picked it up. I'm not sure why she picked it up, but she picked it up. It's nothing. Honey, we've been over this a lot.
0: This is uncomfortable. I need to talk to you because this is, like, not cool for me from my perspective. Like, a woman picks up your phone, so why don't we just, like, talk about it? Let's just talk about this tonight, because I don't feel good about this.
2: Yeah, there's nothing going on.
1: Okay, Alexis, we got a lot going on here. There's a lot of chaos. So listen, can you guys find some time to talk about this to figure out, like, if there's a solution or you can alleviate her fear?
2: Well, yeah, but I mean, how much do you work with your partner? Because you work with a lady. I mean, aren't you guys together all the time?
4: We are. But I've had conversations with my boyfriend because I'm in a relationship and Jesse's not. I've had conversations with my boyfriend, like, to make sure that he understands what the relationship is.
1: So and you guys all need to spend time together.
4: Yes, Alexis. Why can't Alexis be friends with Kennedy or at least?
2: Oh, I don't think that's a good idea.
1: Okay, well, that's a bad sign. Do you understand? Like, that's not going to help your wife to feel better about this because you're like, no, you can't feel better about this.
2: You just have to know both of them. They got different personalities, got different likes and dislikes, you know.
4: I get that.
1: But no, man.
2: Really good at work, and my wife is an amazing wife, but... they met at the Christmas party and it did not go well.
1: Dude, your wife wins this battle every time. She's your wife.
2: Yeah.
1: She's your wife.
2: Yeah.
4: Well, if that's their work relation, like, I get it. If that's work, like, I don't know how you, I don't know. You guys need to. This is ridiculous.
1: Well, I don't think we're making any progress here.
4: I don't either.
1: I'm so sorry. You guys need to have this conversation without a third person around.
2: So
0: agreed. Drew, can you please come home early tonight? Yeah. Can we have this conversation privately, please? This is a little awkward.
1: Okay. Guys, it's absolute chaos on the phone. Drew, okay. We're going to wrap it up. Kennedy, we wish you the best of luck. And seriously, you just keep being you. Be honest.
4: Yeah.
1: Forthcoming. And Drew, go into this with an open mind. Your wife's opinion matters.
4: Yes.
2: 100%.
1: Yeah.
2: Thanks.
1: Bye. Bye-bye. Kennedy, we're going to wrap up with you as well. Is there anything else we can help you with?
0: Oh, I'm just glad we're through that.
1: That was awful. God.
4: Sorry. I guess we could have never planned for that, but.
1: Thank you for being on Confession Calls today. And if there's a big update or anything that we should know, feel free to send us a message, okay?
0: Oh, you bet I will. Yeah.
1: All right. You have a great day.
0: You too.
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6: Well, you've got an accident right now, southbound 75, reported to be right around Shepherd. They're saying the center lane is blocked. Traffic is slow in the area there, but you're slow all the way down to Paddock. Looks like we have an accident northbound on 75 right around town, blocking the right lane. Traffic is backed up to just north of 74. Southbound on 71 is a slow go from Pfeiffer, continuing down to close to the lateral. Northbound 471 still on and off between Southgate and the river. You've got an accident in Kentucky, southbound 71-75, right around Kentucky 18. Traffic is slow in the area. And then you've got slow traffic northbound 71-75 from Kentucky 18 on and off all the way to the

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0: Anna, your truth jar question next is going to be, name a time that your mom said, you're not leaving the house looking like that.
1: Oh, yeah, I went through a phase where I tried to be gothic.
0: Oh, that's a little evil for that house. All right, hang tight. That's next.
2: It's

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1: Welcome to the Truth Jar. And Anna, here's your question today. Name a time your mom said, "You're not leaving the house looking like that."
2: Many times. But I did go through a phase where I tried to be gothic. I was in like first or second grade.
1: Oh, whoa.
2: I was very little. We had a neighbor and her older brother was like very gothic, like the chains on the pants, and he wore eyeliner and like dyed his hair black, you know? And I always thought, I was like, he's kind of cool and he's like an older guy. Like maybe I should be gothic. So I was taking piano lessons at the time. And I remember my outfit I picked out for piano lessons. My mom didn't have time to really check it, but I had these black overalls and I had like a black t-shirt. And I like did that and I tried to like put my hair kind of like down in my face.
1: Man. Yeah.
2: And mom, when she picks me up from piano, she's like, "Why are you wearing all black? I don't like that." And I'm like, "Mom, I just like the color black." You know, I was trying to be. And she's like, "No, you don't." And then mom made a rule right then and there. I only had one day of experimenting. And she said, "I can only wear one black item of clothing at a time."
1: Oh, dang.
2: Because she literally like was on to me. She's like, "You will not be gothic." And it carried on to when I was in middle school and I had my ears pierced now. And I bought this like pack of earrings. One of the pairs was a black heart.
1: And that was it.
2: And mom was like, "You're not wearing black earrings." So I wasn't even allowed to wear like earrings that were black. Mom was just cutting it off.
1: She also didn't let you do Thanksgiving, Halloween, right?
2: We didn't celebrate Halloween. Yeah, she didn't. She always said she didn't like that style of gothic. But now look at me. I love the color black. I wear it all the time, don't I?
1: Uh-huh. You guys always comment. Oh, you do wear black.
3: Like a week ago, it was every day you wore black.
1: Oh yeah. Was Evanescence banned?
2: Yes, I loved. Once I got to high school and she had a little less rain, I was like, "Screw it, mom. I'm wearing black."
1: Hey. Wait, hold on, Anna.
2: Thank you.
1: You get to sing it.
2: Okay.
1: Now, I want you to try your best
2: to
1: be in pitch. Okay. No, she's doing, "Can you see?" Here we go.
2: Okay.
1: All right, go. That's
3: Anna.
2: Wake
3: God.
2: Me up inside.
1: Oh, now you're the man.
2: Okay. Wow. Well,
1: you got it. You got it.
2: Out for me.
1: Yeah, thank you, Anna. That's our Truth Jar.
0: Miss a Truth Jar? 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
4: Well, you've got an accident right now, southbound 75, reported to be right around Shepherd. They're saying the center lane is blocked. Traffic is slow in the area there, but you're slow all the way down to Paddock. Looks like we have an accident northbound on 75 right around town, blocking the right lane. Traffic is backed up to just north of 74. Southbound on 71 is a slow go from Pfeiffer, continuing down to close to the lateral. Northbound 471 still on and off between Southgate and the river. You've got an accident in Kentucky, southbound 71-75, right around Kentucky 18. Traffic is slow in the area. And then you've got slow traffic northbound 71-75 from Kentucky 18 on and off all the way to the river. Traffic is brought to you by Metro. Metro celebrates all workers this Labor Day. Visit go-metro.com and take your Metro to work. I'm Denise Johnson. That's your traffic.
2: Thanks, Denise. This morning, we're in the low 70s. We're expecting storms this evening, and our high today will reach 92.
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4: 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Schumer, 95%. Bernie Sanders, 92%. 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And Sherrod Brown will fall in line. 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

0: literally never been able to walk into the airport and see someone off on a plane because the TSA changed those rules after 9/11 that for you to go through security, you have to have a plane ticket. Well, they're testing in certain airports that that's not the case. If you have TSA pre-check, you can accompany a person or welcome them back to the airport. You did this as a kid with your family?
1: Oh, yeah. My dad went out of town a lot for work. So mom would always take me and my sister and we'd wave to dad's plane out the window as it took off. Like, yes. We literally hugged him goodbye as he went on the through the runway.
0: That's got to be awesome. Kind of nice. Can you imagine Jake's kids going to the airport with us? Max waving him goodbye?
1: That'd be so cute. Picture perfect.

0: gosh, my favorite segment or topic. I really love the truth jar when they would answer questions about each other. The banter between all of you is hilarious.
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1: 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Stephanie is nominating Doug, who spent 33 years servicing the U.S. military. Thank you, Doug.

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I'm a big fan of the new Dan and Shay album. There's a duet with Cody Johnson on there that I feel like I'm listening to it every time I drive into work these past few days. Also on that album, their latest called Say So.

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0: It's the Jesse and Anna Show, and we are looking for a high school football game to go to next Friday. Where are you at? If you want help with the concession stand, we got you. You want us to do cheers with the cheerleading squad? We got you.
1: You want me to sing the national anthem? I got you. I will.
0: What do you want? You got to tell us.

0: Jesse and Anna's show on B105. We wrap up our show with In Case You Didn't Know, fill you in on things that maybe you missed. Did you hear that Girl Scouts are going to make an officially sanctioned dog treat for your pets starting next year? That's humans cute. Can eat them too. Didn't Al Roker eat one on TV? And he's like, oh.
1: He said it wasn't bad, but his co-hosts were like, heck no, dude.
0: Yeah, do it. I've eaten a dog treat before. I've eaten a biscuit before. They're really bland usually.
1: Disgusting.
0: Yeah, I've not tried the ones with the frosting though. So
1: no.
0: What about you, Anna?
1: In case you didn't know, I went down multiple giant inflatable water slides at my aunt's over the weekend. I'm too old for it. I hate saying that because I never wanted to be that person, but I am too old. My body is still sore, and I did that on Sunday. I was acting 10 years younger than I really am.
0: We'll start stretching.
1: Yeah. I've been stretching, and I'm still sore.
0: Our producer Jake's going to join in case you didn't know. What do you got?
2: NFL starts tonight. Yeah. Second time ever starting on a Wednesday. Patriots going to Seattle. Defending Super Bowl champions celebrating. I'm so excited.
0: All right. That's it for us. Grover's next. After 10, more chances for you to win $10,000 with the 10K payday. We'll talk to you tomorrow.
1: See ya.
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0: This is a statewide test of the Ohio Emergency Alert System, originating from the State Emergency Operations Center in Columbus. 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Had this been an actual emergency, you would have received instructions and information related to that emergency over this and other stations in your area. This concludes this test of the Ohio Emergency Alert System.
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2: 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Yeah, let's get this code word into the B105 app now. And it's another shot, another entry for you to win $10,000. One winner, all the money. And you're entering the word hat for 10 a.m. I like your new hat. H-A-T.

0: Grover. All right. Let's enjoy a sunny one today with a high of 94, because tonight showers and thunderstorms move in, especially overnight, low of 71. Tomorrow, mostly cloudy. Showers and storms likely, mostly before 3. Cooler, high tomorrow, 81.
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Morgan on B105. Grover, are you ready for some football? I think we all are. I think the unanimous answer is yes, we are. The NFL is back tonight. Seattle is hosting the Patriots. Kickoff at 8:20. 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
1: John Morgan has been Jason Aldean's go-to songwriter for the past few years. Trouble with a Heartbreak, If I Didn't Love You, or just a few he's written for Jason. And John's also been writing his own hits, including his recent one, Kid Myself. But he was recently asked if he could write songs for someone outside of the country genre. Who would it be?
2: 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I just love that vibe. I feel like it'd be fun to write something in that world.
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1: Well, who knows? 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
6: 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Sherrod Brown voted with Biden, 97%. Schumer, 95. Bernie Sanders, 92. 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
2: 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Here

time. And yeah, let's enjoy the sunny, warm temperatures today, 94, because tonight showers and thunderstorms are moving in, especially overnight, low of 71. Tomorrow, you got it, mostly cloudy, showers and storms likely mainly before 3. Noticeably cooler tomorrow with a high of 80.

Well, congratulations to Hollywood. They are definitely celebrating. The U.S. domestic box office notched a record $4.76 billion haul May through Labor Day. That's up almost 30% from last year. Overwhelmingly, the number one movie of the summer, Spider-Man Brand New Day. Number two was The Odyssey. And then there were also some flops. Top three flops, the live-action Moana, DC Supergirl, and Amazon's MGM's Masters of the Universe, all big flops.

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17: Demko here, Queen City Harley-Davidson. 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We'll have live music, food trucks, raffles, and more. 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

Grover on B105. Well, the Girl Scouts, they're knocking it out of the park. Whoever came up with this idea, brilliant. They've added two new cookies for the 2027 lineup, including one designed for dogs. Duh. My goodness, that's fantastic. While the other one is made for people with

B105 Grover, remember back in the old days when we could go all the way to the gate to meet our loved ones getting off the plane, or let's just say your brother has a two-hour layover. You could go to the airport and have lunch with him at the airport. Well, guess what? The TSA is testing a program, bringing it back to allow gate access to some people without tickets, obviously for the first time since 9/11.

0: 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Cincinnati traffic is unpredictable, but Denise isn't.
1: 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That's your traffic.
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2: 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It is the Jukebox Lunch with Toby Keith. I'm

Today, 94, hot tonight. Showers, thunderstorms moving in, especially overnight, down to 71. Mostly cloudy. Shower storms likely again tomorrow. Cooler high tomorrow of 81.

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Brooks and Dunn on B105, only in America. Yeah, I got tickets for Brooks and Dunn to give away coming up this hour. Keep listening to win, and she has done it again. Choosin' Texas has been number one for 21 weeks in a row on the Billboard Hot 100. She's only got one more song to beat. Next week, if she goes 22 weeks, she will tie Mariah Carey's All I Want for Christmas Is You. Unreal. Just when I

if you're not going to watch football tonight, you could always maybe go to the Florence Y'all's home playoff game. First pitch is early at 6:56, and boy, it'd be cheap fun for the family. $2 tickets, hot dogs, and popcorn at the game. It's a best of three series, so good luck to the Florence Y'all's. Luke Bryan, Country, and She Knows It on B105.

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15: Demko here, Queen City Harley-Davidson. 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
1: It's Becky.
0: Becky, you having a good day, hon?
1: I am.
0: We're going to make it better. You're my winner.
1: That's awesome. That is so awesome. Thank you so much.
0: You got it. Brooks and Dunn, September 19th at Riverbend. What's your favorite song?
1: Oh, my gosh. How can you do that to me?
0: I know. It's a tough question. The right answer is all of them, Becky.
1: That's it. Thank you so much for helping me out of that one.

105. Grover, let me wrap up the Jukebox Lunch with this new one from Coe Wetzel featuring his buddy Ella Langley. Have you heard this yet? Oh, my goodness. This sounds like another smash hit out of the park. It's called Jaded, New Country.

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1: 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By participating in a WUBE B105 contest, you're granting permission to use your likeness, voice, and name for promotional purposes. 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
1: 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Don't move. 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

0: I'm already thinking about what I'm going to have for snacks tonight, what I'm going to have to drink, you know, the whole setup, making sure I take my dog potty so I can watch the kickoff of the new NFL season. 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

For tonight, here we go. Showers and thunderstorms moving in, especially overnight with a low of 71. A lot of rain expected, maybe a half inch. Mostly cloudy, showers and storms likely, mainly before 3 tomorrow. Cooler, high of 8.

iPhone today expected to cost at least $2,000. That's about twice as expensive as the iPhone 17 Pro. Speaking of new iPhones, though, there also is going to be a normal one. I guess the iPhone 18 Pro is also on the docket to be announced today. Here's Dan and

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Toby's little tip of the hat to Big Dog Daddy Toby Keith there and Think As You Drunk on B105. Grover, well, they are celebrating out in Hollywood. The U.S. box office notched a record $4.76 billion from May through Labor Day. That's up almost 30% from last year. Overwhelming number one blockbuster, no surprise, Spider-Man Brand New Day. Number two, also I don't think a surprise, Christopher Nolan's The Odyssey with Matt Damon. However, we did have three big flops, the live action with The Rock, Moana, DC's Supergirl, and Amazon MGM's Masters of the Universe.

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Grover. Well, Page Six is saying that Jimmy Kimmel Live is going to be ending the end of 2027. ABC is denying that report, but I always think to myself, Page Six, they usually are on to something when they report it.

Summer is going to be ending here soon. Technically, it is still summer for another couple of weeks, but we always think about summer ending after Labor Day. But sunny today and summery, 94. Here come the showers and thunderstorms, especially overnight tonight, down to 71. Showers and storms likely before 3 tomorrow. Cooler with a high of 81.

all the meetings behind the scenes for the Girl Scout cookies. They're on to something on this one. I think this is a great idea. The Girl Scouts have added two new cookies for the new lineup, including one for our dogs. That's great. The other one is going to be made for people that suffer food allergies. 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Now it's John Morgan, Kid Myself.

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7: 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Sherrod Brown voted with Biden, 97%. Schumer, 95. Bernie Sanders, 92. 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
15: Demko here, Queen City Harley-Davidson. 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

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Luke Combs, this is Be By You.

Well, before 9/11, remember we used to, even though we weren't flying anywhere, we could walk with our loved ones all the way to the gate. Or let's say you're in a city and your brother's flying through and has a two-hour layover. You could go meet him at the airport to go have lunch with him. Well, that apparently is going to be coming back. TSA is, they're testing it right now, is from what I understand. But the program would allow gate access to some people without tickets. Yes, clearly this is going to be the first time since 9/11 terror attacks that they're trying this out, but man, that would be great.

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0: Cincinnati's country. If I don't leave, I'm gonna
1: stay. This is Carly Pierce, and here's my new song, If I Don't Leave, I'm Gonna Stay, with my friend Riley Green on B105.

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1: John Morgan has been Jason Aldean's go-to songwriter for the past few years. Trouble with a Heartbreak, If I Didn't Love You, or just a few he's written for Jason. And John's also been writing his own hits, including his recent one, Kid Myself. But he was recently asked if he could write songs for someone outside of the country genre. Who would it be?
2: This will probably throw you, but Dua Lipa would be fun. I just love that vibe. I feel like it'd be fun to write something in that world. Yeah, I wasn't in your car tonight, was it?
1: Well, who knows? Maybe Dua Lipa will reach out to get a John Morgan hit song. Hey, John will be here opening for Brantley Gilbert October 16th at the PNC Pavilion. I'm Big Dave, and that's The Dirt on B105.
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B105, well, we're currently on the old weather roller coaster, up and down, up and down. And we're on the up part today. We got scattered showers and storms coming our way this afternoon, maybe later, and especially this evening and overnight. Another chance of them. 72 overnight tonight, by the way. Scattered showers and storms, and 79 tomorrow. So the temp will go down. Right now, woo, it's up. 91 here at the B. Hope Jordan Davis and you, for your sake, have air conditioner in the truck. You're trying not to turn around. B105.

0: I was a kid, we didn't have great teachers. 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They had no answers for us. They just called me hyper. That's what they would tell my parents every back-to-school night. This kid's hyper. He talks all day, makes friends in the middle of class. Oh, we got to stop that immediately. 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Yeah, right in his head. We didn't need Adderall. We were focused.
1: It's Tom Papa on B105's Big Dave Afternoon Show. How about this great new song from Laura and Elena, Chase Matthew? Good little team up here. It's called All My Exes on B105.

0: B105 and Lauren Elena Chase Matthew there, Big Dave. All right, I need the proper music here. Hang on. Oh, yeah. Got a little NBC Sunday night football theme. I know it's Wednesday night, but, well, heck, the NFL season begins tonight on NBC, so that's the music you'll hear during a rematch of the last Super Bowl. That's how the season kicks off, and I think that's really cool. You got the New England Patriots out in Seattle to take on the Seahawks. How about that? See if the Patriots can get a little revenge on the Seahawks. I hope not. I got their defense on my fantasy team. Ah, but it's at 8:20 tonight. The NFL season finally begins. The regular season, I should say, on NBC. So, yeah, here we go. And then it's just full-on football till the end of the year, and I love it. Right now, getting you where you need to go. Denise Johnson, what's up?
1: You've got one accident right now that's showing up on North Bend, right around West Fork, and some slow traffic south 75 through the Lachlan Split. North 75 from north of 74 just to just north of the lateral, and northbound on 71 between the lateral and Red Bank. North 71, 75 just as you're approaching the Brent Spence. 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St. Elizabeth Edgewood, number one hospital in greater Cincinnati. Visit stelizabeth.com. I'm Denise Johnson. That's your traffic.
0: Thank you so much, Denise. Scattered showers and storms going to be moving in. Could see a few pop up this afternoon. Better chance of them later tonight and overnight down to 72. Another chance of scattered showers and storms tomorrow with a high of 79. Right now, we got a good bit of sun out there. 91 at the B.
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B105 and Stella Lefty, Boston. If you're looking to get out and do something fun with the whole family tonight for a very reasonable price, the Florence Yalls have a home playoff game tonight against the Washington Wild Things. First pitch is at 6:56. $2 hot dogs. How about that? $2 tickets, I should say. Hot dogs and popcorn at the game, and it's a best of three series. So go Yalls, all right? But, whoo, that could be some fun out there in Florence tonight. Check it out. Right now, it's Luke Combs getting your fast car and go. B105.

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1: 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And damn well you miss me too.
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0: B105, Brantley Gilbert. That one's going to sound good. You know, Brantley's got a October 16th show. That's a Friday night at PNC Pavilion out at Riverbend. There's got John Morgan with him. You know, kid myself, guy that writes a lot of Jason Aldean songs. It's going to be a great show. Get all the info on that one and every show coming at B105.com. Right now, let's get you where you need to go. And that's, can't believe it's already hump day, man. That holiday, you know, on Monday, kind of speeding up the week for us. I like it. Hey, Denise.
1: Mostly just the typical slow spots out there this afternoon. South 75 through the Lachlan Split. Then as you're approaching the Brent Spence, North 75 from Mitchell to Town. Westbound on the lateral from Montgomery Road over to 75. North 71 between the lateral and Ronald Reagan. South 71 from Reading into downtown. You've got a little bit of a slowdown eastbound on 275 from Kellogg towards 52. And we still have an accident on US 42 in Florence at Pleasant Valley. Traffic is brought to you by St. Elizabeth. St. Elizabeth Edgewood, number one hospital in greater Cincinnati. Visit stelizabeth.com. I'm Denise Johnson. That's your traffic.
0: Thank you, Denise. Scattered showers and storms moving in. Don't rule out a pop-up one this afternoon, but better chance tonight and overnight. 72 scattered showers and storms tomorrow, especially around, it looks like, in the morning for a good pit. There's 79 for the high then. Right now, 91 at the B.
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10: 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Sherrod Brown voted with Biden 97%. Schumer, 95. Bernie Sanders, 92. That was the Democrat Party he joined 50 years ago. But times have changed. Now extremists are taking over. They're not asking for your vote. They're coming for your country. And Sherrod Brown will fall in line. 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Sherrod Brown, times changed. is Vote Never Does. 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
0: Laughter is the Best Medicine coming up at the Newport Syndicate this Friday, September 11th. 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

was a place to go. Load a truck up, hit the dirt road. Jumped a barbed wire, spread the word. Light the bonfire and call the girls. King in the can and the Marlboro man. Jack and Jim were a few good men. Where you learn how to kiss and cuss and fight too. Better watch out for the boys in blue. And all this small town, he said, she said. Ain't it funny how rumors spread? 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Watch your mouth. 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I'm tired of talking, man. Y'all ain't listening.

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1: Yeah, time to get that B105 app open and put in your 4 o'clock 10K Payday code word, which is Fountain. F-O-U-N-T-A-I-N, Fountain. Put that in for another chance to maybe grab 10K Payday from B105 and Belterra Park. All right, so Fountain is good all the way up to 5 o'clock. So don't rush. Take your time if you're driving. But right now, if you are wanting to do the dad joke of the day, well, I'm looking for you. 749-B105. Like I always say, you don't have to be a dad. You just got to bring the joke and do it while we listen to Hardy, Eric Church, Morgan Wallen, and Tim McGraw. It's MacArthur on the beat.

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1: Oh, we're in for a treat today because we have got a young lady by the name of Phoenix. She is 7 years old, a second grader at Willowville Elementary. Did I get all of that right, Phoenix?
2: Yes.
1: Did you have a good day at school?
2: Yes.
1: What'd you have for lunch?
2: We had pizza dippers.
1: Oh, it's always good when you got pizza dippers, right?
2: Mm-hmm.
1: What'd you dip it in?
2: Ranch.
1: I knew that was coming. All right, Phoenix, give us that dad joke of the day, girl.
2: Okay. How does a computer catch fish?
1: Ooh, I don't know. How does a computer catch fish?
2: By the internet.
1: Of course. It makes so much sense, Phoenix. Good job.
2: Thank you.
1: All right. You go have a great night and the best school year ever, okay?
2: Okay.
1: Bye-bye, sweetie.
2: Bye.
1: And don't forget to keep submitting your dad jokes at B105.com for your chance to be Friday's Snappy Tomato Pizza Dad Joke of the Week. You'll get to tell it on the show, but you'll also get a Snappy Tomato Pizza gift card. Right now, getting you where you need to go, Denise Johnson can do that. What's up?
3: You have an accident on Colerain at Virginia and a tire reported on the ramp from southbound 75 to 275. A little bit of slow traffic if you're heading westbound 275 in the upper part of the loop between Route 4 and Wenton, south 75 through the Lachlan split. And then as you're approaching the Brent Spence, north 75 from Mitchell to town, north 71, you're on and off your brakes between the lateral and Ronald Reagan, south 71 slow from Taft as you're heading towards the river. Traffic is brought to you by St. Elizabeth. St. Elizabeth Edgewood, number one hospital in Greater Cincinnati. Visit stelizabeth.com. I'm Denise Johnson. That's your traffic.
1: Thank you, Denise. Scattered showers and storms are moving in tonight and into the overnight hours, 72. And they'll hang around some tomorrow as well. Scattered showers and storms in 79. Right now, it's just kind of muggy, 91 here at B105. Getting back to some tunes. And this one, big old hit for Luke Bryan. It's Country and She Knows It, B105.

That is Chris Young, and I'm coming over to help you put up your Halloween decorations, right? Come on. Here we are, September 9th, and I have a feeling Halloween decorations are starting to go up in neighborhoods all across the tri-state. I heard from a friend of mine the other day said she was power washing and putting up Halloween decorations already. I'm not one to judge. I love Halloween as much as everybody else, but I'm just curious right now, 749-B105 or through the app, have you put up some decorations yet for Halloween? Myself, no. I haven't done anything yet. Don't plan to until maybe towards the end of September. Get a good month out of them. But, hey, to each their own. But let me hear from you. No shame here. 749-B105, like I said, or through the app right now. Let's get to Drake and Zach John King on B105.

0: party boots off, can't get them off quick enough. And when it comes to Halloween decorations, it seems that some folks can't get them up quick enough. Like I said, on September 9th, people are already starting to decorate. I ask you to share with me if you've already done it and why, and a lot coming through the B105 app. Let's see. John says, my wife has already put them up. She says she likes to get a good 2 months out of the Halloween decorations. It's her favorite season of the year. So it's not just a one-day holiday now. It's a season, and better believe that. More coming through the B105 app. Megan Mary says, I've had my decorations up since the week after 4th of July. I grew up doing what makes your heart happy and married a man that puts up with my love for Halloween. Well, God bless him and you. I love that. Susan says, hi, Big Dave. I put up fall decorations for now. Then in October is the Halloween decorations. And that's from Skyline Sue. She says, Skyline retired Sue. Always good to hear from you. Ken through the B105 app says, oh, a lot of guys ratting out their wives here. Says my wife put them up right after the 4th of July, started a little bit, and she adds a little more every week, and by the time we get to Halloween, it's a full-on graveyard around our house. Well, hey, to each their own. Whatever makes you happy, right? I'm just glad that the fun size candy bars are back, you know what I mean? Right now, getting you where you need to go. Denise Johnson, what's up?
1: Well, really, right now, just seeing a few slow spots out on the roadways. You've got some slow traffic northbound on 71 between the lateral and Ronald Reagan. South 71 just slowing down as you're approaching downtown. Westbound on the lateral, you're hitting your brakes right around Montgomery Road over to 75. South 75 from Shepherd to Paddock, and North 75 from Mitchell up to town. Have a little bit of slow traffic as well. Westbound 275 between Route 4 and Wenton. Traffic is brought to you by St. Elizabeth. St. Elizabeth Edgewood, number one hospital in greater Cincinnati. Visit stelizabeth.com. I'm Denise Johnson. That's your traffic.
0: Thank you, Denise. Scattered showers and storms moving in later tonight and overnight. 72. Got a chance of them hanging around tomorrow, too, with a much cooler high of 79. Right now, 91 here at the B. Might be a good night to just settle in and watch the NFL season officially kick off. You got the Seattle Seahawks hosting the New England Patriots. If that sounds familiar, it was the last Super Bowl there. So there you go. That's it. 8:20 kickoff on NBC. And if you missed that one tonight, well, you got tomorrow night, the Melbourne Australia game between the 49ers and the Rams. And you'll be able to watch that one also tomorrow night on Netflix only. So right now, like I said, 91 heated degrees at the B.
2: B.
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B105, Luke Combs, a song that he wrote inspired by his first trip to New York City to be on Saturday Night Live a few years ago, many years ago, actually, now for Luke. But, yeah, he was in a big city by himself in a hotel that they were paying for, and he was like, I can't sleep in this thing. So if you were wondering, that's where it came from. Big Dave with you. Hey, coming up here in about 22 or so minutes, I'm going to have another one of our 10K payday code words for you to put into your B105 app. And if you haven't started playing this yet, you got a ways to go. You've only missed like a day and a half of the code words, so plenty more chances to you for you to get in the running to win $10,000. Now that is a big old 10K payday. So like I said, another word coming up a little after five right now. Carry On, Kenny Chesney.

0: child the middle name Miracle, then they've got a lot to live up to. And one little girl in Australia has already done it. What an amazing story this is. Macarita Miracle Tanavesa was born premature, 21 weeks and 3 days. Her mother, Anne Rose, had only learned she was pregnant 5 days before giving birth to the baby girl, who was so tiny and fragile that her parents initially weren't able to hold her. Her father says even doctors couldn't explain how she managed to survive everything she went through after being born so early. Well, she did survive. And now the baby girl, fittingly named Miracle, has become the most premature newborn to ever survive in Australia and narrowly missed the world record, which was set by an Iowa boy at exactly 21 weeks. And by the way, the name Miracle, it was already decided on before she was born prematurely by her grandmother. And indeed, her mother, Anne Rose, says what a miracle she is. So to little Macarita Miracle Tanavesa, way to live up to your name, and here's to many happy years to come. Right now, let's get you where you need to go, and that's off into this Wednesday evening here soon. What's up, Denise?
1: Well, now I know what's slowing you down. If you're heading westbound 275 right around Winton, you've got some debris reported in that right lane. Traffic is slow from Route 4. You also have some slow traffic eastbound on 275 between 75.

0: 75 on over towards Montgomery Road. South 75 slowing down a little bit more through the Lachlan split. North 75 from Mitchell to Town. Westbound on the lateral starting to slow down now, closer to 71 over to 75. Northbound 71 between the lateral and Ronald Reagan. South 71 from Taft to the river. In Kentucky, you're not looking too bad right now. 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I'm Denise Johnson. That's your traffic.
1: Thank you, Denise. Well, it looks like the showers and storms are going to hold off for most of the evening and come in late tonight and overnight. So looking good. If you're looking for something fun to do tonight, the Florence Yalls have a home playoff game tonight against the Washington Wild Things. First pitch at 6:56. You got $2 tickets, hot dogs, and popcorn at the game. Best of three series, going to be a fun time over there tonight. So look for the showers to hang out overnight, as well as tomorrow, showers and storms scattered about with a high of 79. Right now, 91 here at the B.
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10: 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When Washington Democrats needed Brown's vote, he gave it. 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Sherrod Brown voted with Biden, 97%. Schumer, 95%. Bernie Sanders, 92%. That was the Democrat Party he joined 50 years ago. But times have changed. 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And Sherrod Brown will fall in line. 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Sherrod Brown, times changed. 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
3: 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Yoga. Y-O-G-A. Yoga. As in some deep breathing exercises. Just be patient and you might just win that $10,000. Of course, you better your chance at the 10K payday, the more code words you put in. So Y-O-G-A. Yoga is what you need to do or put into your B105 app. Then maybe do, like I said, a little yoga to relax. Another code word coming up a little after six, but yoga. Good all the way through the 5 o'clock hour for 10K maybe. Don't you worry.

0: 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What you got, girl?
1: Is there a final flush today?
0: Not going to be a final flush today, and it's off for the rest of the week, but it will be back next week at its regularly scheduled time with a chance to win tickets to see Brooks and Dunn at Riverbend on September 19th. But you don't want to flush today because I'm reading some information about our shower habits here, a new study about our shower habits. And if you flush while somebody's in the shower, the water goes really hot, doesn't it? Or cold. Which one does it do? I can't remember. But here's the deal. It says we're spending way too much time in the shower, much more than we need to be. They say 3 minutes is long enough for a basic body shower. Maybe another couple of minutes if you're washing your hair and you have a lot of it. But they say the average American shower lasts about 16 minutes. Wow. That's just, I think my shower this morning, maybe 3.5, 4 minutes. I mean, I just get in there and get it done and get out, right? And they also say that you don't need to shampoo twice despite what the bottle might suggest, you know, lather, rinse, repeat. No, you don't need to do that. I especially don't. I don't have enough hair up there to do anything with anyway. So I want to hear from you. 749-B105. You can rat somebody else out in your house too. But who takes the longest shower? Is it you? Somebody else in the house? My teenage son can take a long one. I know that. But now he's wasting University of Kentucky's water instead of mine now. So come on, through the app or 749-B105. How long are you in the shower for? I want to hear from you right now. Get you where you need to go. Denise Johnson, hey.
2: You have an accident southbound 7175 right at the collector ramp there around Donaldson and Erlanger. So watch for some slow traffic there. The rest of Kentucky not looking too bad. Just a little bit of a slowdown right around Taylor Mill. You've got some slower traffic northbound on 75 from Mitchell up to town. Actually pretty typical. And you're slow through the Lachlan split and then hitting your brakes again right around Ezra Charles into Kentucky. Eastbound 275 is slow from 42 on over towards Montgomery Road. North 71 from the lateral to Ronald Reagan, South 71 from Taft to the river. Traffic is brought to you by St. Elizabeth. St. Elizabeth Edgewood, number one hospital in Greater Cincinnati. Visit stelizabeth.com. I'm Denise Johnson. That's your traffic.
0: Thanks, Denise. Scattered showers and storms moving in this evening, especially overnight down to 72. Tomorrow, scattered showers and storms and a high of 79. That's going to be nice. Right now, we hit 91 earlier, clouding up a bit, down to 90 here. World's still on fire, though, right, Nate? Girl,

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3: 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After.

0: Spending far too much time in the shower, unnecessary time in the shower. The average American takes about a 16-minute shower. I'm nowhere. I'm well below average on that. I can't stay in there that long. I prune up, you know. But says really, if you're just, you know, 3 minutes, maybe five, if you've got a lot of hair and you're washing your hair, but that should be about the most maximum time. Let's see, coming through the B105 app, Christy says, longest shower in my house would be my daughter when she's also washing her hair, and there will be no hot water left once she's done. Oh, that's the worst thing in the world. That's why when I bought my house, I got an enormous water heater. I'm like, at the time, I'm like, I got two teenagers here. I am not running out of hot water. No. All right, let's go to 749-B105. Denise, how long is your shower, or are you ratting out somebody else?
1: I'm ratting out the teenagers that live in my house and take a half-hour shower.
0: The teenagers?
1: Yeah.
0: I was the same way. I would get the bang on the bathroom door from my dad when I was growing up. Oh, turn off the water.
1: I always say that fishes need some water, too.
0: Yeah. Hey, you ought to start throwing the dishes in there with them. While you're in there, why don't you do something constructive here?
1: I like that idea.
0: All right. Thanks for the call.
1: Thank you.
0: All right, Jamie, how long do you stay in the shower?
2: Well, I'm in there for probably like 6 or so minutes, but I'm calling to rat on my dad.
0: How long is his shower?
2: Well, he showers probably like 10 minutes, but he does it like 3 times a day. And then he'll throw in a bath every now and then.
0: Why is he taking so many showers every day?
2: That's a great question. I'm too afraid to ask.
0: What is he doing out during the day?
2: He just drives for DoorDash. He's living the life.
0: Okay, so he's in his car all day, and he probably feels like he's germy and just needs to shower. Does he come home between orders?
2: He'll take like a lunch break and a dinner break.
0: And shower during those times?
2: Yes, absolutely.
0: It seems like a lot to go through, you know, because you got to take off your clothes, and then you got to, you know, I have to redo the deodorant and everything else. And it's like, do you put on the same clothes or new clothes?
2: I don't know. That's funny, though.
0: Well, I like that you're ratting out your dad, though, okay? That's good. Good on you, because I thought usually it's the other way around. The dad is the one saying, hey, knock off that water usage.
2: I know. I need to tell them, like, we're done with this.
0: Thanks for the call.
2: No problem. Bye.
0: Bye. All right, let's get you where you need to go. Denise Johnson, if you're going to shower, try to do it during this report. What's up, lady?
3: You've got an accident right now southbound on 75. It's right around Shepherd, blocking the left lane. Traffic is slow through the Lachlan split. You also have an accident eastbound 275 right around Reed Hartman, supposedly in the center lane there. Now, traffic is slow right now just from around 42, but you're slow all the way over to Montgomery Road. You also have some slow traffic north 75 from Mitchell to town. South 71, you're slow from Redding into downtown, and north 71 on and off between the lateral and Ronald Reagan. If you're heading out in Kentucky, southbound 71-75, you have an accident on the collector ramp right there in Erlanger, and some slow traffic as you're heading in that westbound direction from right around Dixie Highway, heading onto that collector ramp. Traffic is brought to you by St. Elizabeth. St. Elizabeth Edgewood, number one hospital in greater Cincinnati. Visit stelizabeth.com. I'm Denise Johnson. That's your traffic.
0: Thank you, Denise. Scattered showers and storms around this evening. More prominent overnight, down to 72, and chance of them tomorrow throughout the day with a much better high of 79 right now. We hit 91 earlier, and we're at 90 right now here at B105. Kind of muggy out there, too. You feel like something's coming. Mm-hmm.

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0: 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You should really only be in there about 3, maybe 5 minutes tops, and I'm letting you rat out people in your household that take really long showers this afternoon. 749-B105, Carol, all right, bring it.
1: All right, I'm ratting out my great-granddaughter. She's in the bathroom for an hour and a half every time she goes in.
0: Now, she's not running water that whole time, is she?
1: 45 minutes of running water.
0: And then fixing her hair up, doing her makeup and all that stuff?
1: Yeah, I guess. I don't know what she does in there.
0: How old is she?
1: She's 16.
0: Oh, boy. So it's not just teenage boys. It's teenage girls as well.
1: Oh, yes.
0: Oh.
1: I think one of the reasons that she stays in the shower so long is her hair is very thick, and it's down to the bottom of her rear end.
0: She's like Rapunzel in there.
1: There you go.
0: Well.
1: But anyway, I love her, no matter how long she stays in there.
0: Yep, you'll happily pay that water bill, won't you?
1: Oh, yeah.
0: All definitely. Right. Thanks for the call, Carol.
1: Have a good one, Dave.
0: Hey, we got another one of our 10K payday code words coming up here in about 25 minutes. Right now, where's that hotel key? It's Old Dominion.

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0: soon.
1: B105, Dan and Shay, Big Dave. Well, some crazy news coming out today that O'Charley's abruptly announcing this afternoon that they're closing all locations nationwide, maybe with the exception of a few that are franchised out. But yeah, after 55 years, O'Charley's is going away.

0: Lainey Wilson announcing on College Game Day the other day from Baton Rouge that she's going to be back for a third year hosting the CMA Awards coming up November 18th in Nashville. That's a ways away. But right now, let's get you where you need to go off into this Wednesday night. Hey, Denise.
1: Well, eastbound 275 right around Reed Hartman, you have an accident, and it's reported to have the two right lanes blocked. Traffic is backed up to Mostella right now. You also have slow traffic westbound on 275 between Route 4 and Wenton. South 75 from Shepherd to Paddock, and then you're hitting your brakes again right around Ezra Charles into Kentucky. North 75 from Mitchell to Town. Westbound on the lateral is slow from just around Montgomery Road over to 75. Northbound on 71, things slowing down right around Smith Edwards on and off up to Ronald Reagan. South 71, you're on and off slow from 275 down to Red Bank and then hitting your brakes again right around Redding. We still have an accident southbound 7175 on the collector ramp there right around Donaldson. You've got a little bit of slow traffic right around 275. And northbound 7175, you're slow right around Kentucky 18 up to 275. Traffic is brought to you by St. Elizabeth. St. Elizabeth Edgewood, number one hospital in greater Cincinnati. Visit stelizabeth.com. I'm Denise Johnson. That's your traffic.
0: Thanks, Denise. Scattered showers and storms tonight, 72. Same for tomorrow with a high of 79. Right now, still it's a big 90 here at the B.
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3: 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That is entertainment. 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How about something from Graylin James? The song that's going to cause you to always kind of scope out what the bride's drinking at a wedding. Water at a wedding on the B. Well, I

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B105 and Luke Combs, Big Dave, happy Wednesday evening to you. It's kind of nice having that holiday on Monday, you know, because we're breezing right through the work week. But here comes the showers and the storms, and we could actually use a little bit of it. So we'll see what happens. Scattered showers and storms tonight, and especially overnight, 72, and they're going to be around tomorrow. Much cooler high of 79. We'll definitely take that right now. We got 90 here at the B. With the guy, it's going to be opening up for Brantley Gilbert October 16th. That's a Friday night at PNC Pavilion out at Riverbend. This is John Morgan. Great song. It's called Kid Myself, B105.

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1: Big Dave with your Wednesday night sports update brought to you by Rheingeist Brewery and Cincy Light, an official hometown beer partner of the Cincinnati Bengals. Reds back at it tonight, trying to get at least one game from the Dodgers out in Los Angeles. Another late start, 10-10 first pitch. But you got the NFL getting underway tonight. How about it? And a rematch of the last Super Bowl. The New England Patriots are out in Seattle taking on the Seahawks. 8:20 is the kickoff on NBC. And you can also catch FC Cincinnati in Philadelphia tonight at 7:45 on Apple TV. I'm Big Dave. Have a great night. Let's go Reds. Let's go FC. And let's go Seahawks defense, because I'm starting you on my fantasy team. All right.
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B105, that's the new one from Morgan Wallen. Been by now, Big Dave. Looking for scattered showers and storms rolling in here later this evening and especially overnight, 72. Tomorrow, scattered showers and storms throughout the day and a high of 79. Looks like a lot of really heavy rain might fall south of the river in parts of northern Kentucky, so we'll keep an eye on it all for you all day long tomorrow. 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It's free, and you'll find half-price offers and experiences right there in the palm of your hand. All right? Let's slow it down now. Couples only skate here on a Wednesday evening. This is Jason Aldean, Carrie Underwood, If I Didn't Love You, on the B. I would

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Boozy Cowgirl, Big Dave with you. Of course, he had a pretty big song of the year a couple years ago with Bar Song and Tipsy. Well, I just saw a thing putting out, what were the big songs of the summer? And the lady I'm about to play had three of them. Of course, Choosing Texas, the biggest song of the year and definitely of the summer, that's for sure. Also with Morgan Wallen, If I Didn't, I Can't Love You Anymore. And this one, Ella Langley, they say, of the eight songs of the summer, she had three of them. It's Be Her on B1.

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1: John Morgan has been Jason Aldean's go-to songwriter for the past few years. Trouble with a Heartbreak, If I Didn't Love You, or just a few he's written for Jason. And John's also been writing his own hits, including his recent one, Kid Myself. But he was recently asked if he could write songs for someone outside of the country genre. Who would it be?
2: This will probably throw you, but Dua Lipa would be fun. I just love that vibe. I feel like it'd be fun to write something in that world. Yeah, I wasn't in your car tonight, was it?
1: Well, who knows? Maybe Dua Lipa will reach out to get a John Morgan hit song. Hey, John will be here opening for Brantley Gilbert October 16th at the PNC Pavilion. I'm Big Dave, and that's The Dirt on B105. 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
3: 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Schumer, 95. Bernie Sanders, 92. 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
2: 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G-Y-M. Not the name. Jim, somewhere I need to be. G-Y-M. Another

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We only announce those code words once at the beginning of every hour. 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